everywhere feet are patting, putting tempo in old Manhattan. Everybody is out hi-hatting, spreading rhythm around. Everywhere you go, trumpets blaring, drums and saxophones ripping, tearing. Everybody you meet is raring.

0: 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That man knows everything about everybody.
1: You really think so?
0: I sure do.
1: Well, let me tell you about some folks you ain't tuned in on yet. Who gathers all the talk of the town? Who gives it to you, does it up brown? Who caters to the gossipy tribe? Dr. Heckle and Mr. Jive. They corner each and all of the clues. They publish what soon become news. Livewise, you had better subscribe to Dr. Heckle and Mr. Jive. When there's room for argument, get out them hammer and tongs. They don't know from nothing, so they always wind up kicking the gong. Say, if you want to hear them begin, just bring around a bottle of gin.

0: Oscar Peterson. Benny Carter. And Jane Krupa.
1: In 1972, a sick Gene Krupa made a live album at New York's New School. His great friend Eddie Condon, guitarist and host for this occasion, spoke in his usual offhand manner, but with special feeling, pointing pridefully to some imposter here named Krupa on the drums. They were all old friends, Wild Bill Davison on cornet, Kenny DeVern soprano sax, pianist Dick Wellstedt. Listen to Gene kick off, "I Want to Be Happy."
2: I want to be happy.
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0: Gene was only 64 when he died of leukemia on October 16, 1973. Gunther Schuller summed up his career succinctly. He said, "By and large, Krupa was a much better behaved, less ostentatious drummer in his own band than he was with Goodman's. In his commitment to real jazz, even its more advanced bop manifestation, Krupa, with his fame, brought first-rate modern jazz to untold numbers of listeners. Given the vagaries of the commercial world in which jazz has always had to fight for its survival, this was no small achievement." Well, amen, and goodbye for now. Let's make a date for next week. Same time, same station. Until then, I am Red Beans and Ricely yours, Old Scatman.
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Vladimir Fung with March by Sergei Prokofiev. Perhaps no composer has closer links to his country's political life than Finland's Jan Sibelius. His works, deeply inspired by Finnish landscape, folklore, and nature, gave musical voice to his country's long struggle to free itself

That was Lauren Henderson from a release called Arma May, and featuring Sullivan Fortner on piano, the vocalist Lauren Henderson with the song Inside a Silent Tear. Benny Carter before that with A Walkin' Thing from Jazz Giant, Ben Webster, Frank Rossellino, Barney Castle on that one. And before that, that big band piece, well, that was the band that Glenn Miller started many years ago. That was the United States Air Force Airmen of Note from a release they have called Legacy. I don't know if it's a public release or not, but that was Red Door. Really, what a cooking piece. Oh, boy, yeah. Chuck Levin's here. I'm going to wrap up the hour now with Herb Geller from An Evening with Herb Geller and the Roberto Magris Trio. And Roberto Magris on piano. The song is Pretty Woman.

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1: 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Clear skies across most of the region.